0: Radio Pirque.
1: Okay, roll the drums. When the clock strikes 12 and we turn this millennium mother out, we're gonna pressure cook the globe till it pops. Get up off the wall, y'all. Shake them things and count it down. 'Cause as of now, you're all invited to the brand.

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1: It's Mr. 305 checking in for the remix. You know they had that 75 Street Brazil. 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Que hola, Gata. Que hola, Omega. 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

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She said, hi, my name is Sheena.

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But when she got undressed, it was a big old mess. Sheena was a man. So I threw her out. I don't fool around with no Oscar Mayer wiener. You must be sure that your girl is pure for the funky gold Medina. You know, ain't no plans with a man.